0: Du lytter til P8.
1: Today's special is Memphis Soul Stew. We sell so much of this, people wonder what we put in it. We're gonna tell you right now. Give me about a half a teacup of bass. Now I need a pound of fatback drums.

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Oh, I'd love to go on fishing in a river or a creek, but I don't enjoy it half as much

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And you know, it seems to me that I would be a liar if I were to come up to you and say,

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Advice and religion, you can't take it, you can't seem to believe it. 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

0: Pops. 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I want to ask you a question.
1: What's bugging you, baby?
0: Well, have you ever been in love?
1: How you sound. I've been in love 4 times. But tell me, can anyone explain the thrill of a kiss? No, no, no.
0: Bobby.
1: But when 2 eager lips are pressed against yours, then you'll know, yes, you'll know, I will be. Oh, can anyone explain the glow of romance? No, no, no. But when you hear the phrase, it's you I adore, then you'll know.